0: what's not to like about us?
1: Take it away, Driss. Imagine life without us. I mean, it's...
0: Ollie.
1: I bet you can, really.
0: Louis?
2: Yeah, I'm sure there's a few things.

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1: So you can keep these options open, but my only iPhone's soaking, 'cause you really caught me slipping. I'll catch you up like driftwood when I see your profile. I go wild for it, then I go ahead and close it, 'cause that image

0: Molly, just leave me alone.
1: Molly. I love you.
2: Where are you going?
0: To the ladies' room.
1: You're crazy.
0: What, do you think you own me?
1: That's exactly what I think.
0: I know, it's what everybody always thinks, but everybody happens to be wrong.
1: But I am not everybody.

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I reached the white man, he wouldn't take my hand. I sat alone in the shadows of a man with my eyes closed. Told myself I should have ran. I'm the boss and I'm supposed to have a plan, but can't think till I figure who I am. Are you lost, or are you just another man sitting in my sunshine trying to catch a

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Hey yo, I'm asking, who am I? Because my kid will maybe have them blue eyes, and he won't understand the pain that's in mine. And late at night I wonder maybe that's why, because I never wanna hear the same cry from a kid who doesn't fit in to the world that he live in. A half car's just kidding, wear a mask, just kidding, move ours, just whip him. You're no sitting, there's no living. And yo, you can't hate the roots of the tree and not hate the tree. So how can I hate my father?